paramedic 6, 27-3 for fainting, trouble breathing, 1930 Penhall Road near Paulette Road and Kavanaugh Road, Sonon East, 2002.

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1: 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Have duplication of funds and have that duplication in the sulfur chamber itself for transport.
0: All right, getting police started. 21.

Northwest 56-3, Engine 56, respond for a residential fire alarm, 232 Persimmon Circle, near Tarragon Road, respond on West 2012.

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2: That's Maple 5, we're at hospital, I've got ending mileage when you're ready to copy.
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3: 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EMS 6 with Ambulance 203, 2021.
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3: 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Medic 116, it's going to be a 17-year-old female, conscious breathing, irregular heart rate, chest pain, noticed your heart attack.
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This is 7-1, I'm out of the box. 7-G4, I'm out of the box. 7-G4, I'm out of the box. 7-G4, I'm out of the box. 7-G4, I'm out of the box. 7-G4, I'm out of the box. 7-G4, I'm out of the box. 7-G4, I'm out of the box. 7-G4, I'm out of the box. 7-G4, I'm out of the box. 7-G4, I'm out of the box. 7-G4, I'm out of the box. 7-G4, I'm out of the box. 7-G4, I'm out of the box. 7-G4, I'm out of the box. 7-G4, I'm out of the box. 7-G4, I'm out of the box. 7-G4, I'm out of the box. 7-G4, I'm out of the box. 7-G4, I'm out of the box. 7-G4, I'm out of the box. 7-G4, I'm out of the box. 7-G4, I'm out of the box. 7-G4, I'm out of the box. 7-G4, I'm out of the box. 7-G4, I'm out of the box. 7-G4, I'm out of the box

0: 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Caller is advising possible fire, neighbor's house. Unknown the address smoke is coming from. It's a 3-story single family dwelling. Nothing for the time. The time is 24 direct.
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2: Alright.
0: 23-9.
2: Four dogs arrived in the area. The intersection of Main and Washington. We're investigating.
0: Alright, have you arrived? Investigating.
3: The one around short.
0: Engine 5-1, have you arrived short? Engine 412. The caller did not advise his address or the neighbor's address. I'm unsure of what street they were originally on.
2: Yeah, we've been directed to go down Lawson. We're dropping the line at Main and Lawson.
0: Direct, 2030. Engine 412 from dispatch. Your reeb is looking like it's showing 700 Wallston.
4: What up, Archie? Wallston. Direction Main Street, Wallston.

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0: 414 is rush. Squad 414, you ahead. Correct. It's
1: going to be a cold injury.
0: A wire.
1: 402, high metal cord. High metal cord in the dead end. Funnel west, 2037.
2: I'm ready to copy.
0: 273754, pole to pole. Top wires come down into contact with the pole. It's burning through. Looks like power's still on in the area.
2: I'm direct. I'll notify DG. Are you guys going to be staying on scene?
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2: 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I've had injury, nothing further.
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0: Sure, that's clear, and all the service returning.
1: Okay, 2041.

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0: 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Couldn't advise how far it was. 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
1: 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Medic 12 having route. Patch 12 at 58, 95-year-old female, conscious breathing, fell, shoulder and head pain, no longer on the ground, unit 201.
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1: Medic 1 would be a 43-year-old male. I say he ingested something. 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He's just not acting normal. Police have a call here.
2: Clear. Action 6, Piper.
3: And Amber 356, heavy route, 79-year-old male, constipating patient, remains still in the bathroom, still on the ground now, nothing further.
2: I'm in here.
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1: Ambo 356 from dispatch.
2: Ahead.
1: What was the reason you said the request was for?
2: Odor gas in the house. If you want to start the engine from 35, and we'll advise if we need
0: to. 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
2: Clear.
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2: Is that for Medic 8?
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0: Just making sure as you're over here, having routes for a 75-year-old male, constant breathing patient, spotted at the location, confused, he's about to leave the house. The car is not the location, they just have a camera in the home. He's a white male in his boxers. He's complaining of leg and back pain, nothing further.
1: Good copy. We're going to be coming from Station 3. Is 365 going to be closer?
0: Stand by.
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1: Okay.
0: 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I smelled it when I came in. As soon as I made the stairwell, it went away. No odor or readings in the basement apartment.
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1: 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Medic 56-4, sick subject. 815 Ivydale Lane, Correction Avenue, near Greenview Avenue, and Green. Respond west 2105.
2: 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Ambo 365 calls for a 75-year-old male conscious breathing patient. Caller's while he's confused, he's attempting to leave the house. He's not able to live. The car is off location, he's just a camera on his own. He's a white male in boxers. He's got leg and back pain, nothing further.
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0: Is PD on this call?
2: That's negative. Do you want me to add them?
0: Yes, please.
2: 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Not even now, 2106.
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1: 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We could pick up 4 blocks, but Mark 13 is close to arriving.
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1: Medic 315, box 51-1, 6 subjects. Head out towards 10 Ridgetown Road, East 1st, from 2, Rosewood Lane, Anvil Road, West 21.

0: Tangent 7, caller's advising that the smoke alarm's been going off in the apartment for 30 minutes. The hallway smells like a burning smell. It's a three-floor building. Knocked on the door. No one answered. Nothing further.
1: 707. Hey, was there a apartment number?
0: That's correct. That is in Frank.
1: Frank, thank you.
0: You're welcome. Engine 16, go ahead.
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1: I'm directing, so we'll advise. We're going to proceed in.
0: Sir, 2114.
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0: Paramedic 6-1, trouble breathing. 1705 Rita Road, near Rita Place at Birch Avenue, respond on East 2114.
1: Dispatcher to 351.
2: Good.
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1: Ian, that's too good.
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1: EMS 2, I'm direct. I got you to it. It was for just a lift assist. They just want manpower. Do you still want to respond?
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0: Local box 2-1, engine 2, respond for a small outside fire, intersection of Hooks Lane and Woodholm Avenue, respond on West 2123. Paramedic 17, 39-20, for a fall with injury, 13801 York Road, near Broadmead Drive and Thornton Mill Road, respond on Central 2124.
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1: All right, we're going to move the engine. 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
0: 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Medic 6 clear refusal.
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5: Medic 102, 2141.
0: EMS 8, 2141.

0: Engine 2 having route with medical unit 2 EMS 8 for a 64-year-old male, not constant breathing patient. Electric took pills. He's not waking up. He's erect. Nothing further.
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1: Yeah, good.
0: Go ahead and pass me the 47 box.
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1: That's it, Steve. Thank you.
0: On 48.

0: 76 arrived. I do have one on its roof. I'll advise on any further.
1: All right, 476, 1.5.

0: Dispatcher, 476.
1: Yeah, go ahead, 476.
0: All occupants are out. CSCV attached as well.
1: Yeah, that's correct.
0: Alright, we're just evaluating one on injuries right now.
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1: 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Have your route, all units are out, or all subjects are out of the vehicle at this time.

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0: Eagle's Lodge 15-11, Engine 15, Medic 15, Spawnful Fall, not alert. 311 Jeanwood Court near Dead End and Universal Trade Drive, Funnel East, 2155. Medic 3-3-3 for an injury, 3310 Mayfair Road near Digby Road and Bronson Road, Funnel West, 2156.
1: Medic 15,
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0: Clear Medic 3, 33-8 for a seizure patient, 6400 Liberty Road, near Middle South Road and Landbeck Road, Toronto West, 2159.
1: Anvil 405, clear, 210.
2: Anvil 405, clear, 2159.
0: Clear to Medic 7, 7-11 for a Falls injury, 1313 Old Easton Avenue. Near East Orville Road and Walker Road, northeast, 2159.
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0: Clear look last 28-11, engine 16, and both 285, responding for an NVC with injury, 1503, Sterling Avenue, near Annerly Avenue, Woodhaven Road, respond on East, and both 285.
2: 2211.
3: 285 Avenue now.

16 Avenue Maryland, 16 number 285, 2 vehicle MVC. A vehicle ran into a parked vehicle at location. One vehicle involves a gray SUV. One person's confirmed injured. 283, I have you en route.

0: And it's 60th of day one. It's going to be a female subject as her foot stuck in the couch.
1: 451's in route.
0: Alright, 451, I'm correct. Male subject put her foot stuck in the couch.
1: Paris.
0: 2214.
1: Stay around. I'm there.
2: 2214.

0: 73, can you start me ALS as well?
1: Special Unit 283, still on main, switch over to east.
0: Okay.
2: Special Unit 33, can you start me an ALS and a PD as well?
3: I'm direct. PD is already en route, starting ALS 2215.
1: Third Amendment 1628-11. At the request of units off scene, 1503 Sylvania Avenue near Annalee Avenue, Woodhaven Road, Spawn East, 2215.
4: Amber 18, clear.
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1: Medic 14, now you're up. 17, medic 14, 38-year-old female. 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She is diabetic.
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Unit 124.

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3: 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Royal Farms, Blumont Drive, Glen Oak Avenue. It's been a last 713.
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0: 4-4-1 for hemorrhage, 606 Woodsdale Road near Ingleside Avenue and Delray Avenue, respond on West 2232.
4: 913 Road.
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2: I'm 325. It's going to be an 81-year-old male. Has a wound vac that's leaking.
4: If we're out.
2: Medic 4, 2234. Four, 451, 2234. Legs falling. Caller advises the son says he will run away if the medics come. He's heard in the background.
0: Learn able 356 for a fall injury.
2: 711
0: Academy Road near Ramon Oaks Way and Mount DeSales Road, far west.
4: Okay, so you had an engine to this as well, and we'll proceed in non emergency after police advise him safe.
2: Direct, son, 2-9-9-3-3-4.
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4: Ambo 23, clear.
1: 23, clear, 2235.
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1: 283 clear. 285, are you remaining?
2: Box 4-1 into 4, responder to request the units en route. 606 Woodsdale Road near Ingleside Avenue and Delray Avenue, responder west 2356.
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1: 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Do you have a next button or anything?
0: That's negative. 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
1: 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I'll let them know to respond for the report. 2240.

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Sorry, local bus 13-20 into 13, respond for a lift assist. 7830 Main Falls Circle near Millpool Court and Three Willows Court, respond on West 2650.

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1: 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It's not hurt. He's about 200 pounds, nothing further.
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1: 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I copy BT. What was the last part of it?
3: 56 EMS 5. Sophomore cardiac arrest. 1841 Sherwood Farm Road near Milkwood Court on William Point Drive. On 11202.

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1: Okay, Engine 56 en route with Medic 56 EMS 59831 Sherwood Farm Road, cardiac arrest for the 3 month old. Baby fell off the bed. Now they're saying not breathing.
3: Okay.
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0: 126306. Adjacent to the Barnes & Noble store. Got a fire burning on top of the pole.
1: Okay, 126306 adjacent to Barnes & Noble. Are you going to remain on the scene?
0: That's negative. Just refer BG&E. We're clear.
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2: 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Be investigated.
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1: 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I'll notify him 2325.
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0: Hi, Paul. We've been clear for time for about 10 minutes. We're returning service personnel.
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0: 13, engine 6, stop for a medical alarm. 508 New Pittsburgh Avenue, near Fleming Drive, on the east, 2331.
1: Battalion 24 from 1956. 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
0: 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Spawn all west, 2332.

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1: Okay, 2337.
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0: Back 13207 Sutter Road for the sick case 4-14 off Midvale. Had a cardiac cath done, now having some pain in the arm and neck area.
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2: Okay, 4, you're requesting your engine be alerted. 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

Lay local by 4-19, engine 4, responded to the question of units on scene. 756 Frederick Road near Malore Avenue and Tom Booth Way. Station 4, Sono West, 2344. Lurking Medic 7-7-15 for back pains. 152 Orville Road near North Marlin Avenue and Eastern Boulevard, Sono East, 2344.

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Other's brother.

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Small East, 0033.

0: Paramedic 14-17, trouble breathing. 115 West Susquehanna Avenue, near Baltimore Avenue and Cortland Avenue, Precinct 6, respond on Central, 0034. Medic 13, respond 13-28 for a fall with injury. Cantwell Road, Doorway, Court, and Roland Park Road on West, 0034. Station 14,
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0: Yeah.
1: Who's our 35?

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1: Okay. 5, you're out. Clear the hospital. Out on the detail. Time's over there at 30, so.
2: 5, 5, 5, 5, 5, 5, 5, 5.
1: Okay. Medic 56, over there at 30, so.

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2: 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Precinct 6, 115 West Susquehanna Avenue, and Baltimore Avenue on Cortland Avenue. Respond on Central, 0044.

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1: 7046. 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Those are for

Reporting local by 6-6, engine 6, call for a smoke investigation. 18A North Dundalk Avenue, Baltimore Avenue, Center Place, respond on east, that was 049.

0: 96, called their car saying that they see smoke in the parking lot. They can smell something burning. They do not see any flames.
1: That's right.
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0: I reach that route.
1: Thanks. So I'm moving around. 41-year-old male, conscious of breathing, has drug issues and is intoxicated. High. Throat hurts from vomiting. That's for that.
0: Okay.
1: Those are

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Spinal knees, sub 059.

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I want you guys to help me with it.

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1: Medic 14, go ahead.
0: He's just quick on GPS feel. 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
1: Okay, I'll see what I can do.

0: 14, is the patient combative or you just need their assistance?
1: Yeah, he's kind of combative. He's restrained, but the top was restless in for a second.

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1: I just wanted to come.
0: Your portable's not working.
1: Just wanted to confirm that it was CBMC 14's requesting, because I think four patrol cars just showed up at St. Joe's. So we redirected them to CBMC. Can you confirm that? They should be there probably about 3 minutes.
0: Okay, appreciate that. 14, redirect on that.
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1: Ambulance 10, Medic 11, 74-year-old male is a cancer patient having trouble breathing. One 148.

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1: EMU 18, have been routed for a first party 60-year-old female constipating patient with right leg pain. Nothing further.
0: You're right.
1: 156.

Charlie Medic 8, Fox Area 16-14, heart problem, 6600 Ridge Road, Crusher of Aspen, Woodway, and Myoway. Ralphville Rehab Unit 109, respond ONE 201.

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1: 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Medicaid, currently a 60-year-old male, conscious, breathing, having convulsions and vomiting, unit 109.
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0: National 916, we're clear at Jury 3. Is there another car in the area?
1: That's correct. 16-14, 6600 Ridge Road. Car problems. Did you want to take that?
0: I got it.
1: All right. Diving around that gate.
2: Yeah.

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1: Medic 13, 205.
2: Six-year-old male, conscious, breathing, vomiting, history of AFib, also having chest pain.

0: 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If you want to pass their work, not to work.
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1: Truck 18, I have you in route. 231.
2: 212 in route with 2.
1: Okay, engine 312, I have you in route with 2. Yeah, it's responding 56-8. Caller is advising it's an odor, and the alarm is going off inside the apartment in the hallway. No further information.
0: Ambo 18 clear.
1: Ambo 18, Abby clear, 230.
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0: 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Just gotta do a little smoking over.
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1: That's the unit above BGE.
0: Okay, they're going to ask me for more information and a phone number, so I'll wait till you get.
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0: Engine 2, is this the one by the Barnes & Noble?
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2: Yeah, for sure.
0: Okay, VGE has been notified.
2: Okay.
0: 247.

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1: Yes, that's correct.
0: All right, we arrived. Same situation, we're clear.
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1: Go ahead.
0: The caller gave any indication of their location in the house, or if not, if there's no response at the door and the door is locked?
1: No, but there is a code outside of the garage that you can put in to get in. It's 1946.

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0: Pero
1: Vale, que ir a mi nuevo. Medicaid seems to go female, conscious, trouble breathing. Stage 4 cancer, has a history of COPD, and hasn't used an inhaler.

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0: Nine three five out.
1: 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Thanks. 256.

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2: 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Going to be responding for a 3-year-old male, constant breathing, trouble breathing. Nothing further.
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0: 9056. 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
1: 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Thanks, 56.
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1: 934, dispatch. En route. Cancel that, 34.
2: I'm direct, Deputy 4. 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
3: Clear.
2: How do you clear 313?
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2: Engine 71, 312. Okay, sorry. Engine 71, what's your last message?
0: Murder medic 14, 50-5, 15 trouble breathing, 1615 Broadway Road, near Piccaninny Court.
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0: Attention all users calling to Rescue Box 7-17. Car advising that someone was possibly run over by a vehicle. They were originally reported to be trapped under the vehicle, but it's now reported that they're not under the vehicle. The suspect is seen laying on the ground that the truck was. He's yelling outside, wearing a black shirt and no pants. Nothing further. Battalion 2 for direct. Engine 71 direct. 71 copy. 314.
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0: Medic 56, you have to use the panel there, follow the directions. You have to buzz her.
1: Okay, do we have a last name?
0: She rushed me off the phone. I don't her first name was Louise. Let me try to get it.
1: We just had somebody open it for us. Thank you.
0: Okay, 318.

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0: and 16 room.
1: Alright, 16 Abbey Road, 16 Medic 16. It's going to be a 62-year-old male wearing all black clothing with a bucket hat. Having a mental health crisis, has a history of bipolar disorder, has smoked marijuana and a few beers today. Not violent, no history of violence, no weapons reported, nothing further.

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1: 71 clear, 342.
2: Friday 55 clear.
1: Friday 55, 343.

paramedic 45-12 for a fall with injury, 1037 Grove Hill Road near Downtown Road and Braggsville Road, Southern West 367.

Medic 4, heavy interop, 55-year-old female, conscious, breathing patient, on the steps from the injury with the brother.

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1: Medic Valentina, have you aroused for your first 4011, 97-year-old female constipating patient? Woke up with vertigo. I'm in unit 305. 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
1: 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Another brother.

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1: In the spite of being out of the end of 18, you guys just want to pray a 62-year-old female constant breathing patient. Grandma was in pain, confused, wound on her behind. The last sugar was 187. She's not sure what's wrong. You may have a UTI. Nothing further.
0: All right. 180 from you, that's fine.

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2: 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Medically, it's going to be a 14-year-old female, conscious breathing, took their mom's pills, was intentional, not violent, no weapons, nothing further.
1: Mm-hmm.
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1: 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Medic 15, it's a trait patient. You want me to start your engine? EMS 3, I mean, I'm at 15, EMS 3, 67-year-old female, conscious, trouble breathing, trach patient, obvious distress, nothing further.
0: You can start.
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Medic 56, 46-14, fall with injury, 4511 Robeson Road, near Denton and Liberty Road, Spawn West, 453.

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This 20-year-old female first responder, grade 3. Small for trouble breathing. 4738 Buxton Circle, near Upper Mill Drive, Responder West, 465.

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1: 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It's a baby that was crying. Doesn't advise the age, but he's conscious and breathing.
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1: Okay, Medic 56 from dispatch. 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
2: Medic 3, sir, I took me that one. 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

Permanent 55-55-1 for a fall with injury. 4405 LaBelia Road near Gardenia Road, Cornflower Road, responding to 506.

0: Nearly 55 now.
1: Yeah, 55 have you now. Back 55, gonna be a 70-year-old female, conscious breathing, had a fall, head injury, still on the ground. Nothing further.

Santa Mobile Lab 20-19, Kitchen 12, responding to request for medics on scene, 11244 Bird River Grove Road, near Dead End and Ebenezer Road, spawn on East 510.

Automatic 15-7 for heart problems. 8403 Chapel Hill Court, near Denon and Chapel Hill Drive, responding to East Fox 12.

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1: Ambo 2 from dispatch.
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1: Medic 14 is trying to raise you.
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2: This is Ambo 2, Medic 14. We have an 89-year-old female. We just put her on a 12-lead. She has cardiac history. However, her respiratory rate is 32. She's clammy, and we're packaging her now. Coming down.
0: Okay.

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0: Awesome, thank you.
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0: Letter May 13, 4-7, trouble breathing, 131 Newburgh Avenue, near Pullen Road, Correction Avenue, and Payson Avenue, Toronto West, 557.
1: And 60 Miller possessed.
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1: Medicare team here asks for an 84-year-old female constipating patient with some trouble breathing.
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1: Ambo 4 heavy route, first party 65-year-old female, constantly breathing patient, been vomiting for over 24 hours. Not believing I'm nothing further.
0: Thank you.
1: Ambo 4, I'm not sure this RG ALS. It's reported that they have chest pains.
0: Okay, you can actually put ALS in service. We'll have a problem with you.
1: Sounds good, I'm direct. 601.

Cobrax 51-19, engine 7, respond for a fire alarm. 1417 Shawflower Road near Dead End and Sandy Stone Road, respond on E602.

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1: Engine 7, have you now? Engine 7, private caller advised neighbor's smoke detector was going off. Did not smell or see any smoke. Tried knocking on the door, got no answer. It's going to be Unit 10 is in Nora.
0: Okay.
1: 604.

0: Medicaid, 55-20, trouble breathing, 4501, Dunn Terrace, near Brockwell Lane and a dead end, small knee, 608.
1: Medicaid, around.
2: Medicaid, I have you around. Medicaid, it's gonna be a 91-year-old male, conscious, trouble breathing, no history of asthma, unit K.

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1: 55, Greystone Road, near Kingston Road and Grovestone Road, County 614.
0: 614.
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0: Medic 16 is clear 203, have a service back to the station for officer.
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1: Medic 58, I have you en route. It's going to be a 55-year-old male, conscious, trouble breathing, dizziness when walking, blood pressure is low. But if the color is a lens, cannot get to the door, is too weak to stand. Seen it 314. Did you want me to start?
2: You're going to go ahead and put on the police for ELS unit when it's worth angrating to angle level.
1: Tom, director, get you an ALS upgrade. And did you want an engine for forced entry, or did you want to advise?
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1: Is that right?

0: Lynn, EMS 4, 7-17, ALS upgrade for trouble breathing, 5 Bright Court,
1: and your partner, Lynn,
0: 630.
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1: 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It's 164. Put the number further.
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0: And you tell me 118. The patient's going to be a 35-year-old male, unconscious diabetic. Blood sugar is low. There's information on your MDTs about how to get in the building.
1: All right, one second.
0: 636.

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1: Go ahead.
0: Are you able to make a call back and ask the patient to buzz me in or advise Amber 58 to go to the leasing office building to
1: We're going to have to have Amber 58 get in the leasing office. They advise that the caller can't get to the door to let you in.
0: Great, thank you.
1: You're welcome. Amber 58, are you direct?
2: Medic 113, have you neurologist for a 43-year-old male, constant breathing patient, not well, having trouble breathing, as well as chest pains. Nothing further.
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0: What is that an animal for?
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0: I was able to make patient contact with Unit 5 Amber 58 to just come straight through the unit.
1: Time to right, Amber 58, are you direct? Amber 58 from dispatch.
0: Amber 58.
1: EMS 4 advised, let me make patient contact, you can go right to the unit.
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1: EMS 4 made patient contact, you can go right to unit 314.
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1: Ambulance, you have been out, 48-year-old female, Thompson community patient, still in the bathroom due to their weakness, still on the ground now, with Airbnb Department Unit G, George, nothing further.

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1: 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I apologize.
0: Very clear, malfunctioning a lot.
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1: Alert medic 55-14, first 6 subject, 24 Willow Creek Court. Pursuit of the dead end in Joppa Ridge, circle, respond on east, 651.

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0: 971, right?
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1: 10-11, station Alpha, the following command staff is on duty. Battalion 1, Shift Commander Deputy Chief 2, Hughes. Battalion 2, Battalion Chief 22, Siegel. Battalion 3, Battalion Chief 3, Captain Dembeck. EMS Shift Commander, EMS 1, Captain Frund. 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PIO, Lieutenant Jackson, all on duty at 700 hours.
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0: 16 engine 481 first responder for AMBO 112 NVC 11131 Pulaski Highway, crushes Stevens Road and Ebenezer Road near Port Side, North Mountain Bar, respond 1 East 709.
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1: Ambo 203, 11,130 Montpulaski Highway. Engine 202, you calling around to the MVC?
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1: Okay, I have you on the call.
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1: Engine 202, Ambo 203, I'm going to start a medical box. The police are on team. They're saying there's one patient unconscious and agonal breathing.
0: Okay, Jeff.
2: Engine 202 is on a second.

0: vehicle box 20-16, medic 45 EMS-6, respond, now reported unconscious, subject at location, front MVC, 11131 Pulaski Highway, crushed at Stevens Road and Ebenezer Road at Portside North Restaurant and Bar, respond on East, 711.
1: EMS-6 is going to be en route from the Towson area.
2: EMS-6, 711.

0: 945 has responded.
1: 945 has the arrival. I said from the flash.
2: Go ahead.
1: I know you're coming from the Towson area. It shows that EMS-3 may possibly be a little bit ahead of you. Do you want me to get them started instead?
2: That's negative. I can take it.
1: Okay, so I'm at 45 EMS-6. We're sounding with Ambo 203, engine 202. Police are on scene. They're advising one patient's unconscious, diagonal breathing. Engine 202, you think you have ALS?
0: That's correct. I do have an ALS provider on my end.
1: Okay, I'm direct. Medic 485.
3: 485 copies, we're available.
1: 713.

0: Trooper one to dispatch. We're available if needed.
1: Trooper one.
0: Right up. We have it standing by the hangar.
1: Trooper one, 713.

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1: Go ahead.
0: One unconscious.
1: Okay, confirming one unconscious. Police are saying that they need a rescue. Can you advise on that?
2: No, the patient compartment is accessible.
1: Okay, copy.

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Local box 17-27, engine 17, medic 117 for a fall with injury, 2520 Pot Spring Road, crushes Selmayer's Drive and Girdwood Road. Respond on Central, 720.

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2: 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We're going to be out of service transporting EMS6's car down to Shock Trauma and from personnel.
1: 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I have you going to Shock Trauma.

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1: 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Injured his back, no further.

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1: Okay, I'm there. I'll give him a call and let him know.
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1: Yeah, but 315, I have your route. 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

0: is that from Ice 19?
1: Go ahead.
0: It'd be well ahead of 3:15 on that call, and due to the comments, it looks pretty ALS. Do you want to put them on the 31 box, and we'll take that 50 box?

0: Okay, hold on one second. Ambo 315, dispatch. Can you switch over to West?
1: Three 15's on West.
0: Ambo 315, I'm gonna swap your call with Medic 19. Medic 19, I have you on the 50-7 box for the MVC at Walnut Avenue and Hot Master Way. Medic 19. Okay, Ambo 315, I have you on the 31-14 for the fall with injury at 3410 Associated Way. Ambo 315.
1: I'm pressing in out.
0: 739.
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Engine 56, engine 412, engine 312, AMBO 14 respond for MVC, I-795 northbound at mile marker 9, Franklin Boulevard and Westminster Pike. Engine 312, your assignment's going to be southbound, operate on West 740.

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0: 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I was just letting you know.
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0: Units responding to the 56-50 box is going to be a brown Ford Explorer and a gray Ford Transit van. Advising that they're on the exit ramp. Caller saying that their left shoulder is hurting. No further.
1: Good.
2: 10:42.

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0: 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Apartment C, Charles. Battalion 22.
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0: And Agent 3's arrived. I got a three-story apartment building. I got smoke from side Charlie. That's Captain 3's command.
1: Okay, Engine 3 arrives, smoke showing, side Charlie, 751.

0: 023 EMS 6, arrived at Tower Trauma.
1: 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We got smoke from the second floor window in the rear.
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4: Alert, medical boss, 15 and 8, medic 8, EMS 1, respond, cardiac arrest. 8814 Walther Boulevard, crush of the East Chopper Road and Oakhurst Village Driveway. 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

0: 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I'll take command on side alpha. We'll check the location at this time.
1: Front door.
0: All right. You're operating with 1213, is that correct?
1: 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Engine 13 is stuck in a backup on. They have water on the fire.
0: All right. Dispatch from Bethany is going to command. 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
1: Alright, medical box 12-8, engine 71, ambo 746, medic 15 for the ALS upgrade, EMS 3, cardiac arrest. 40 Sean Court, crashing of a dead end in Marine Way, respond on east, 759.
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4: Go ahead, command.
3: Update the status. We have fires not. Searches are complete. Primary and secondary searches are negative. Process of ventilation. This time we're in origin of the fire. We're checking right now to see if this was a possibly a lithium battery. I'll advise momentarily.
4: Okay, command, I'm direct. 805.
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4: 805.

0: Lieutenant 12 from dispatch. Lieutenant 12, are you on scene yet?
1: Still in route.
0: Okay. Engine 71, are you good handling Kinetic 12 clear?
2: Yeah, you close enough.
0: Kinetic 12, you can go on service.
1: Alright, we're clear. Thank you.
0: 8 o'clock.

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1: Command from dispatch.
2: Command, go ahead.
1: Just letting you know, FID is direct in their room.
2: All right. Also, do you show any police units on location?
1: Heavy clear. 807. Actually, I do not, but I'll get them there. Do you need them?
2: That's correct. Actually, a little late on that would be we have cars that were running over the hose, and also we have several doors. So, just for notification.
1: Absolutely, yeah. They have the call, but they're not.
4: Special number 112, you can cancel the medic.
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2: 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I got two officers on the way to you.
0: All right, thank you.
2: Okay, 809.

0: 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Safety message from Safety 6. Still operating inside. Units will be on air. This time we're going to go ahead and start breaking down the one hand line. Leave one for just final overhaul, and we'll start breaking down the supply. We're also still waiting for a FID.
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1: 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You can go ahead and shut down the hydrant when you're ready. 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
3: It's fine, we've completed. All searches on all floors, and working with residents for Red Cross. We're just going to wait for FID. We do have a positive lithium ion battery. We're contacting hazmat at this time. And we'll discontinue the IDRs.
6: Sounds good. Okay, I'm direct, 817.
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6: 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I'm direct, and Red Cross is en route.
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0: And both so far, it's going to be like a white square vascular surgery. 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
1: BLS, okay.
0: Yes. 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

my 50-14 medic 14 for a fall injury, 1002 Chestnut Drive, correction, Chestnut Ridge Drive. 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

X1-7 engine 1 fire alarm. 800 Kenilworth Drive, pressure to Stone Wayne Court and Witherwood Court at the shops at Kenilworth, Respond on Central, 820.

0: Angela and Rip.
1: You want to have him wrote. So shut
0: up. Here's my 14 wrote.
2: How's that 14 have you around?

0: This match is Mega 14.
1: Mega 14, go ahead.
0: Dispatch, come in.
1: Go ahead, dispatch. Come in.
0: Yeah, we get that song twisted around anyway. So anyway, is 14 heading here?
1: Yes, sir.
0: Alright, pass up, 14.
1: Come in, that's correct. And Medic 14 just called out also.
2: Local box 50-14, AMPO 395, respond to request of the engine room scene for list assist 1002.
0: Right.
2: Chestnut Ridge Drive, pressure falls with terrace and a dead end, respond
1: I'm
2: orange central.
1: I'm sorry, that's a mix up.
2: 822.
1: Show an engine 8 still on route. Can they clear as well?
3: That's correct.
1: Okay, engine 8.
0: Thank you, dispatch. Engine 8, we're clear.
1: Okay, clear 822.

0: President 14, just that.
1: President 14, go ahead.
0: Panel, can you find out if they want me to respond to emergency?
1: I'll have the dispatcher on that channel ask.
0: Emergency 55.
2: Driver.
0: Can you please stand up, please?
2: Location.
3: Medic 113 for medical.
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4: 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EMBOE 4 for an MVC with injury. I-95 southbound between exits 46 and 47.
5: How's that 114? Hold up a second.
4: I-95 and I-895. Engine 1-1 to take northbound, operate
5: sure.
4: 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EMBOE 4.
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0: 814, you're good.
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3: Caller advised they found their boss on the ground unresponsive. They declined to do CPR and mentioned a DNR. Further.
7: And before I'm out.
1: Okay.
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3: Unresponsive, declined to do CPR, says, did mention a DNR, no further.
0: Bill 29 copies, thank you.
3: You're welcome. Units responding to the 5-91, Bob. Four vehicles involved. Did advise one female's pregnant. It's going to be lane 1 and the left shoulder. MSP's en route as well.

0: break up if anyone else, or we're unable to make it to the electrical room. His name is on the window, though.
1: Okay, no, I haven't seen him yet.
2: Engine 1.
0: Because we got an electrical room now.
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1: Okay, well, we're still here, and the alarm system's still going off.
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0: Crash engine 5. Updated location is going to be between 695 and 195 in the southbound side.
1: Okay, southbound 95 between 695 and 195. All units responding, are you direct?
2: 13, EMS 2 for an under illness or injury, 13-12. Woodlawn Drive and Security Boulevard at the bus stop. 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
2: 33.
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5: As well.
1: EMS 2, I have you on route as well.
2: Color Amber 58,
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5: Right now, looks like there's no power going to the fire panel.
0: Okay, well, we got this one up here reset, so it has to be that one down there. So where it says power, the light that lit up?
5: Yeah, the fire panel that lit up.
0: Okay.
5: As if the fire is clear, we got an open burner.
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0: Medic 1, your patient, 32-year-old male, conscious and breathing, nearly fainted, not feeling well. 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
2: Engine 18, clear. Ambo 415, you're going to be responding for a 78-year-old female, weak, cannot eat, blood pressure is off. They are requesting Carroll County Hospital, not Northwest. No further.
1: Matter 13 to dispatch.
2: Go ahead.
1: 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No EMS needed. We're sleeping.
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5: Engine and truck 5844. We're going to Station 8. Do you want us to take that 819 box for 110?
4: If you want to take it, it'll be a last call. They're going to be staging anyway. 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
0: Okay, 31-3, engine 19 for a lift assist. 306 Wyndham Circle, cross street of Old Tollgate Road and a dead end. Apartment K is maintained. Respond on West, 845.
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0: 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This is 941 Martin Road, pressure of Renfrew Street and South Marlin Avenue. Respond 1E, 846.
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1: 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Said it's an elderly female neighbor fell yesterday, was unable to get up. She's now in severe pain, covered in urine. Feet are also swollen. Does look like they also said the fire department came out yesterday. No further. Are you there?
2: Amazing. Thank you.
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1: 868. 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Won't verbally respond to the caller. He's on a feed.
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1: Medic 13, you're responding to the patient first. 57-year-old male having chest pains.
0: All right.

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1: I'm 22 on this property.
3: Anyway, 325, I'm over back to the first deal.
0: 325, I agree.
1: ASB 8822 on this property.
2: Okay, rebid showing. Engine 2, I have your route. Amber 118, the rebid showing on top of the map showing 8822A. I'll give them a call back just to confirm that. Bear with me just one second.

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0: Based on the notes, are we applying this as cardiac arrest?
1: Your discussion, it just came through as an unconscious subject, as advised male subject, not conscious, breathing status is unknown.
0: Okay, wasn't sure, so I know they're unable to provide CPR, so I just wanted to verify.
1: Yeah, it says that the caller is handicapped, they can't do CPR.
0: So they're all right.
1: I'm with another caller. Talking about, yeah, this woman's 20-11, the 56-year-old male, the caller's reporting he's not conscious, breathing status is uncertain, says that he's sitting on the porch and unable to wake the subject up. Again, the caller is handicapped, cannot do CPR. Engine 2, so you want me to call back to see if they want a transport unit, not just a lift assist?
2: That's correct. We'll get there many, many times for a lift assist, and they actually wanted an ambulance.

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0: Accidental pull cord in the bathroom that was reset prior to arrival by building rep. Respect to oxygen, everybody's okay. It was 101 Wing C.
1: Okay,

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2: You can have me on 30 at rest. I'm alright with two.
0: Second on that.

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3: Amber 4, 4-13 for a fall, 323 North Beaumont Avenue, crush its dead end in Heard Court, on West, Amber 4.
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1: 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Okay, looks like he fell in October, had a hip fracture. Now saying today that he cannot walk and barely stand. It's the same leg above the knee going to the hip. No further.
5: Thank you.
1: 9/12.

0: 202 from 202 driver. Did you make a right or left at the fork at the beginning of the driveway?
1: Medic 133-1, Justine, 7131, Rutherford Green.
0: Did you make a left at the fork or right at the fork at the beginning of the driveway?
1: Rutherford Green Road. Final one.
2: Did you go where that van is? And we'll be around back on top of the fork.
0: Okay, I got 45 with me.
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1: 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Medic 13, you said the 212?
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0: Medic 56-12, trouble breathing, 11221, Dolphin Boulevard, crossing Easter Court and crossing way, Zabita, Toronto West, 919.
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0: Brown East, 919.
4: I'm all the way to the end of the road, hang a right.
5: Okay.
1: Let's get Mary 12 to the shop.
5: Okay. Could Anthony 112 hold tight there for a little bit? Medic 54 is getting ready to pull in. They need some assistance getting the patient out of their stretcher.
1: Yeah, they're hanging right.

0: The fact of Team EMS 4, the call is not at location. However, there is a caretaker there, and they advise 88-year-old female has dementia and pneumonia, very weak and having trouble breathing. The caller is also en route for the location.
1: Ambo 746, we're en route.
0: Ambo 746, 921.

21-1, Air Guard Squad 125, Ambo 204 for Hemorrhage, 3209 Fox Glove Lane, Carson Peppermint Lane, Village Green Lane, respond on East Ambo 204.

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1: 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Amber 7.
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3: 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Little Glock 6-11, engine 16, request Amber 7 on scene for a fall, 1315 Chesco Avenue, crosses Woodhaven Road in the dead end, room 131 on east, 935.
1: 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Did you say cancel them?
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1: 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It looks like it's a single vehicle on DC. 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
1: 936. 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I did receive a message saying Papa Cruz received.
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8: I'm sorry, I was getting out of the engine. What is that?
1: Those look like they sent a message saying Papa Cruz received. They were testing.

0: Master 4, try again. I'm having verbal problems.
1: Received a message saying proper codes received. They were testing.
0: Received. We're clear.
1: 937. Engine 4, do I still have you?
2: Engine 41, Desert Roger Jones, 937.
1: Engine 4, do I still have you on West?
3: That's correct.
1: Okay, I just got a 4-8 for a gas spill. A gas bucket fell over. We alerted 41. Do you want it?
3: Yeah, we'll take it.
1: Okay, Tyra. Okay, Engine 4, it's going to be at Hidden Bluff Circle and Wilkins Avenue for a gas bucket that fell. There's gas all over the street. No further.
3: 4's okay, Ralph.

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0: 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Engine 55 from dispatch.
1: Good.
0: Switch back east.
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0: 44-24 Falls, 719 Main Joyce Lane, Carson's Arm, Brook Road, McTavish Avenue, Spada West, 957. Amber 111-11-4, for an injured subject, 8168 Glengarry Road, crosses Glen Keith Boulevard and Clyde Bank Road, Spada on Central, 957.
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1: 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You didn't give any further information.

0: Kimball 111 from dispatch. Just wanted to make sure you saw the message that you should come through the back alleyway in the rear, so to let that access the patient.
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1: Mr. Wong, go ahead.
2: Apartment 212, correct?
1: That's correct.
2: Okay, well, there's nobody here.
1: Okay, you want me to call the number back?
2: Yeah, if you can make a call back, that'll be appreciated.
1: 10-03.

0: It was a casino route.
1: Ambo 315, I have you on route. You're going to be responding for a 78-year-old female, conscious, breathing, at location with a physical therapist. Patient suddenly stopped. She blinked
2: on
1: the floor, but was called. A recent total hip replacement. They are advising she's now back to normal. It happened earlier, and medics responded after a while.
2: Breathing on your west, request to come off your good. On the Central 24.

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2: Medic 1,
0: I have you on route. It is a 76-year-old male, not conscious. He is breathing. It's 115. Request to come to the back of the building.
2: Got it.

0: Right at bottom, is it?
1: Yes.
0: That additional note saying that the patient was under anesthesia, they lost the pulse for a second. They were able to get the pulse back, but the patient is still in respiratory distress. Do you want any additional units, or will you disembark when you arrive?

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2: 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I'm going to be clear. 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County police are on the scene. 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

0: 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Info 118-18-3 for 6 subject, 5412 Old Court Road, crushing South Green Road and Carlson Lane, future care room 207, Spinal West, Info 118.
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2: Yeah, but 118, 85-year-old female, conscious and breathing, having kidney failure. It's going to be room 207, bed 2.
3: Okay.

0: This session has 12 Act 12. We are clearing 2 and 3. We're going to be downgrading to ambo and also going on a detail up to the shop for EMS 4.
1: Okay, I'm direct. I will get you logged off and on as an ambo and out on a detail.
0: Sounds good. Thank you.

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0: 335, a heavy route female, cut herself with a razor, having a mental health crisis. 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Hasn't said if she's left the location yet or not. Did you want to stage for police?
1: Yeah, location for police, thank you.
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Correction, Perrin Park Road and Hilford Drive on Central 10-29.

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1: And it's an Appian route. It's a 73-year-old male, cautious in breathing. Advised he has a history of stroke, his legs are getting weak, and it's getting hard for him to move it around.
0: Sounds okay.
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0: 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Thank you.
5: Medic 113, I have you on the route. It's going to be the Kaiser, 79-year-old female, suite 130. Came in for chemo. Oxygen's really low. No further.
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2: Ember 102-36, subject 4204, Old Trafford Mall Road, Crescent Deerfield Road, and Plymouth Road, respond on West 1036.

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0: 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Mark 8-19, engine 8, number 204, medic 112 for an overdose, 7839 Perry Road, crushes 5th Avenue in the dead end. Spot on east, number 204. Okay. Medic 119, 31-2, 6 subject, 241 Owens Gate Court, crushes dead end in Owens Gate Road, apartment 101 on west.
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2: Amber 325, Medic 119, I'm out. Medic 119, 40-year-old female, conscious breathing. She has a catheter in, bladder's full, and it's blocked in room 101.
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2: Engine 321, you have a 325 Medic 19. You're going to be responding for 90-year-old male, conscious breathing, room 357. He fell on the floor, hit his head. He is on blood thinners.
1: Medical 12, do you want the engine to continue as well? I didn't copy
5: 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We're locating the
1: 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Would you like the engine to continue since you're clearing the square?
0: 1041.
1: Were they due on it because of the first responder or because of the fault test?
2: First responder.
0: Medic 18-36, subject 4204 Old Milford Mill Road, Grand Deerfield Road, and Plymouth Road, King David Nursing.
1: It's a 19-year-old female. They're probably saying she possibly overdosed. Patient's awake but out of it. She is bipolar. Did attempt suicide last month by taking Xanax. They are requesting you to go through the side door at location. Police are open call as well.
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0: Yes, ma'am.
1: 10:43.

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1: Security Molly.
0: Okay, disregard. Medic 103-18-1 for Feening, 3525 Resource Drive, crushes dead end, Liberty Road. 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Medic 56-56-1 for injured subject, 75 Pineapple Court, crushes dead end at Honeyflower Drive, respond on West Medic 56.

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3: Engine 56, the best. That's going to be a good address for him. I'm arrived on the other 56 box.
2: Direct Cross 56, is it a black Jeep involved in our police on scene?
3: Police just pulled up on scene. Black Jeep is involved. Rear-ended a fuel truck. There is fuel leaking in the gutter.
2: Direct, I'm closing it for us. I'm putting you on it.
3: Dispatch, remember the 325. You can clear the suppression piece.
2: Engine 321, you can clear it.
7: 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We're clear.

0: brush as you say. Let me know if you need anything else in one scene. Everyone.
1: Medic 56, we do have both of her fingers.
0: Very good. Eyes blue, Lexus. 911 did add a remark saying that she is unable to get out of the vehicle.
2: That's 3:30. We're going to pull a 5-5 question.
0: Direct. Thank you, Tiffany.

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1: Go ahead, Rush 56.
0: So I have numerous police cars on the scene. I have a black Jeep that rear-ended a fuel truck pulling into a house on Red Run. The fuel truck, the driver is ascertained. He's leaking no fluids, no fuel. It's all fluids from the engine of the car that hit him. Do you have any suppression pieces or anything like that in route?
1: That's negative. I was waiting for you to advise if you needed anything else.
2: Engine 56 dispatch. I'm clear of my other incident. I'm going to head over to Rush 56 location.
1: Direct Rush 56. Engine 56 is heading over.
0: I have seen to the engine get here, of course. There is no injuries. No medics needed.
1: Direct, thank you.
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2: Dispatch Medic 15, respond box 15-4, trouble breathing, future care, 1046 North Point Road off Berkshire. 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

0: 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And see Charles 005, respond on Central. Mando 101.
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0: 1057.
2: Very clear, Dimension 3, you can pull in front of the accident. 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

0: 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Chadford Manor, 8517 Lock Raven Boulevard between White Oak Avenue and Muskie Road. Apartment number 3, please have the call. 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
1: 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How about Thurston?
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2: Medic 10 inbound. Medic 10, 56-year-old male, conscious and breathing. State someone overdosed at the location. They gave Narcan, but he's still out of it. Nothing further. Engine 56, we're on. Number 101, 78-year-old female, conscious and breathing. Fell, can't get up.
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1: Okay, engine 15, heavy on Round. 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
0: 71 clear.
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0: 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It's a 30-year-old female. I think you just use the front entrance. The jerking has not stopped.
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3: And do motion 2700, Lord Baltimore Drive, off Windsor Boulevard, respond west, 1117.
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1: Medic 19 from dispatch. Medic 19, respond 2-23 for a 6 subject, 6918 Marshall Drive, cross streets of St. Vincent Drive and Labyrinth Road, apartment T1 on west, 1119.
2: Okay, this is 6-4,
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2: 6-4, okay.
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1: 1954, I have you on route. 1954, they're advising us the basement. They want you to come down the steps where the fence is in the back of the home.
2: 1954, surround.
1: 1121.

0: Leonard Bothwell from Robert G. Dancy.
1: Eric Bothwell, 1122.
2: EMS 3 dispatch.
1: EMS 3.
2: Can you raise engine 15 to just see how far they are with my car? I can respond to that call that engine 16 is a supervisor.
1: 15.
3: To the hospital now on the other side of the gate.
4: We got to expedite that because we have a patient who is continuing to see his important pupils, so we probably need a supervisor.
2: Just like you said, you do need one.
4: We still have an active seizure and unequal pupils. So, yes, that would be great. Since we're waiting on Medic 54.
2: Yeah, right. As soon as my car gets to 201, I'll be there. Dispatch, you can clear me from this call 15 and place me around one.
1: Okay, MS3, I'm direct. It's going to be at Norwood Elementary.
2: Copy.

0: 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When you arrive, just pull right up with the medic unit so she can get her car.
1: Okay, I'm at the pull-up.
2: Dispatch, Sambo 7, respond box 15-3 for a 6 subject. Complete care at Heritage 7232 German Hill Road off Beverly Road in room 122A, Adam. Respond.
3: And this is Corbra.
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3: Figure 4 from engine 6. When you get here, you need your car, and we still have an active seizure. You have IV access, so some drugs would be probably super.
2: Level box 1-8, engine 1, respond for a medical alarm activation at 615 Chestnut Avenue off Piccadilly Road in apartment 116. Respond on central.
3: You got to repeat that.
2: 1125.

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0: 54 from 6. You got a UTS?
1: 54.
0: We can't understand you on the radio. What did you say?
1: We're shooting into life.
0: Okay. Direct EMS. Still shooting since about 11:09.
2: Direct. Sure.
1: 6 for 54.
0: Good.
1: You got an approximate weight?
0: I'd say 130.
1: Awesome.
3: Thanks. That's 71 rough.
1: Okay.
4: Attention, I see number 415. It's going to be a 76-year-old female. Was a residential fall alarm with no voice contact made. No further.
3: Direct.
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2: 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You're going to be responding for an unknown age male. Says he fell in the street. No further.
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2: 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We did receive multiple calls advising 75 to 80-year-old female passed out from overheating. 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
2: 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Medic 19, did you want engine 2 continuing with you?
0: Dispatch Medic 13, respond box 13-11 for a fainting. 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
2: 30-year-old male was working in the yard. He did things he possible due to the heat. No further.
4: 213 around.
2: Medic 13, I have you en route. You're responding to the chase. 55-year-old male, passed out. It's going to be first floor near the entrance. No further.
0: And the 118 from dispatch. Mm-hmm. 118 copy, respond box 13-14, 6 subject. 1121 St. Agnes Lane, off Sanborn and Harwall Roads, in apartment 310, all west, 118.
6: Medic 14 is en route, sir, to GBMC.
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2: Yeah, go ahead. We're just pulling up the golf course now.
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0: thinking about. Predicator Javier Morales, CFO Johns Hopkins. They're requesting you to go to the left of the building at the turquoise awning. They can let you in from there. It's a 28-year-old female. She is 22 weeks pregnant.
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1: Negative, looks like it came from Mobile Health, and this was the address that they gave. 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
1: 10-5.
0: Yeah, when you turn into the golf course, you'll see the engine parts. There's going to be a golf cart trail behind the engine. Just follow that back to the medic.

0: dispatch permission to whatever brush truck was dispatched. 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
1: 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I'm going to have call taking. I'm going to have call taking listen back to the call to make sure that this is the correct address as well. The alarm company, they're not able to put anything up in there.
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2: 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Odor of gas.
1: They want you to meet me on the street side with a loading dock. This is a 31-year-old female, allergic reaction. Still in ongoing reaction, conscious of breathing, but breathing has wavered.
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2: 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At Duck Pond, 10 North Dundalk Avenue off Baltimore Avenue, respond on east. 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
3: Engine 6 from dispatch. Baltimore City Medic called in to dispatch and they advised that they just passed you guys and said that there was a medical bag on the back of your engine.
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2: 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Suite 131. Police have the call. 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
3: 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They left us a 26-year-old male. He is conscious and breathing. Had a seizure at the bowling alley.
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1: That's correct. Yeah, it looks like it came. Like a GPS. 395,
2: respond box 17-750, Chapel Ridge Road, off Maze Chapel Road.
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0: the 15-8 motel. This is going to be suite 131. Nurse called in about a 16-year-old female. Conscious breathing. She's making threats of harming herself. She did take pills last week. Police have the call as well.
1: Okay. I get her.
0: I'm doing.

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1: Invoke 395, heavy and route 930, female, conscious of breathing. Pazendum responsive is in AFib. Been having sweats and vomiting overnight, nothing further.
0: All right, can you go in and start ALS, please?
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1: We are on the mile marker provided by dispatch. We're still holding here, and we went all the way up to mile marker 67.9 and still got nothing. Dispatch, from engine 202.
0: Yeah, ahead.
1: We got no odor on the address provided. 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
0: Jackson's 41.
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4: Emma 453, no EMS.
2: Dispatch Medic 2, respond, box 18-13 for trouble breathing. 4607 Old Court Road off Alhanna Circle. In apartment A, Adam, respond on the West Hall group. Time is 11:56.
0: Okay. Paramedic 2, have your room. Paramedic 2, 83-year-old female, conscious. She's having trouble breathing. She has asthma. Her legs are also swollen. She has used her inhaler.

0: Engine 19 to clear on the false launch. 415 also.
1: Okay, sir. I'm direct. And I take it you found the patient?
0: No patient at location. Sir Pro was claiming the apartment and has been for quite some time.
1: Okay. I just needed to know if I needed to update the address. Okay. I'm direct. Thank you.

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1: Dispatch from
0: Ambo 9. Ambo 9.
1: Could you get his AOS, Tracy?
0: Okay, I'm correct. Requesting AOS. Enter 282 from dispatch.
2: 28, go.
0: You're calling him out to the 16-8 gas motor call?
2: That's correct. And if engine 7's on, it should have been closer. We'll just go on service.
0: Stand by. Looks like engine 71's coming down Plessy Highway to 16-8.
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1: 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They were requesting ALS. Amber 90,
5: Amber 111, respond 1-18, 6 subject. 941 Paramount Avenue, across 30 Wind Ford Road and Locust Vale Road on Central, 1200.
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1: Amber 100, 1200.
4: Dispatch Amber 335 EMS 8, respond chest pain, box 13-7, 8 Madison Mills Court, off of Hunter's Wood Circle, to respond on west of 1201.
1: I'm at the bowling alley, seizure patient.
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4: Amber 58 from dispatch.
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4: Autumn Lake, 1 Eastern Boulevard, off Virginia Avenue. 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
1: The call came from BG&E. It seems like they called BG&E themselves, and then BG&E called us.
4: Probably one.
7: Okay. Yeah, we're going to continue to investigate. I got nobody home here as a resident, and I don't have an odor on the exterior, so we'll keep looking here for a couple minutes.
1: Okay, there are.
2: What's the doing about?
1: Amber 58, 1201.
0: Engine 15 is clear. Police are handling.
1: Engine 15, I have you clear. Amber 101, you're responding for a 70-year-old male, conscious and breathing, room 1206, patient with shock failure or fell this morning, nothing further.
2: Is that right?
1: 1202. 1202.

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0: This is Able 9.
1: Caprice is still Steven.
0: No, it's supposed to be cool, but it's not responding.
2: 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Medic 3.
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2: Okay, 1205.
1: Go, medic 10. We're clear. Can you hold us out, Bill? Should we call? 1205.
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1: Medic 6 from Ammo 9, I believe.
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5: 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We're clear.
1: Have you clear, 1205? Engine 16, Mr. Have you guys on the call? 10 North, Dundalk Avenue.

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3: 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Checked the home as well as the outside area around the gas meter where it comes in. Found nothing. 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
1: 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Respond on Central 1211.

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2: Medic 1, 1213. Medic 1, 0. Medic 15, clear. Medic 15, I have you clear, 1213.

0: 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I'm on Java Road right next to the Crystal Palace.
1: Okay, is this possibly someone trapped if you could just advise?
0: Yep, just give me a second.
1: 1214.

0: Battalion 33 Swatch, no entrapment. Looks like just one patient. You have two ambos coming up?
1: Just, yeah, two medics, and we're out.
0: Okay, just need one.
1: I'm direct medic 11. Here. Here, 1215. Medic 56 clear, 1215.
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7: Medic 15, response 7-13, chest pain. 705 Franklin Avenue.
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6: Okay, Medic 9 to 204. 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He's having chest pains, no history of heart problems. You're welcome, 1217. Go ahead, Medic 6.
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1: Do you have a suite number by any chance?
0: Yes, suite 1400.
1: Wonderful, thank you.
0: You're welcome, 1219.

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Nottingham Garden North Building at 8834 Walther Boulevard off East Java Road, in apartment 201, respond on East 1220.

0: one. It's an 87-year-old female. Constant breathing, threatening suicide. She does have an emergency petition from her provider. She also has dementia and some impairment. She's threatening to slit her throat, also threatening to kill herself by slitting her throat and threatening to kill her husband. Now, the comment says she's not violent, but doesn't sound like it's that. Sounds like she is violent. Police also have the call. Just stage and I'll advise when the scene is safe, okay?
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3: 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You're going to be responding for 67-year-old male who fell earlier, dizzy, has neck pain. 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
0: Dispatch to Medic 11, respond box 13-19, trouble breathing at patient first. 6333 Baltimore National Pike, all Suwa Drive, respondent west. 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
4: 20, yeah, before I hit that clear. Medic 11, I have you on roll. Medic 11 is going to be the patient first, 84-year-old female, conscious, trouble breathing, no further. 28. Do you want to jump on the 13-19?
3: Yes, if you want to put Medic 103, if they haven't arrived yet on the trouble breathing, you can take the fall. Can move 315 arrive.
4: Okay, I'm direct. Medic 103. Medic 103, I'm going to switch you to the 13-19 for the trouble breathing at 6333 Baltimore National Pike. Medic
3: 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Okay.
4: And before, I have you assigned to the 13-19 as well. For the fall. So, Medic 103, you'll handle the trouble breathing. Ambo 4 is going to handle the fall patient.
2: Camera flash on the street, and they noticed it was coming from an electrical wire. Light appears to be malfunctioning. Believes the wire is connected.
4: Ambo 4, Medic 103, patient first doesn't give room numbers when they call in, but Medic 103, yours is going to be a 67-year-old male.
0: St. Bridget Lane, all St. Augustine Lane, respond on east.
4: Yours is going to be an 84-year-old female having shortness of breath. Ambo 4, yours is going to be the 67-year-old male that fell earlier. He's now dizzy with neck pain.
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2: MO6, 61-year-old male, conscious of breathing. 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
2: 1231. Okay, engine 57, Medic 107, 70-year-old male, conscious breathing, altered level of consciousness. He'll be in the multi-purpose room. He's disoriented, came down with no shoes and no underwear. And they said he had an accident, and he's out of it.
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2: EMS 4, 1232.
8: Here. Cryonic 5 will be handling BLS in a moment.
2: Clear, 1232. 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
0: Medic 56, respond box 13-7, chest pain, 8 Madison Bills Court, off Hunter's Wood Circle. Respond west, Medic 56.
2: Sir.
4: EMS 8, you said that EMS 335 is going to be out repair, is that correct?
9: Yes, they have no rear AC, so in this type of weather, we're not going to jeopardize. They'll be out of service after this.
4: Okay, I'm direct.
7: Three. Medic 54, clear, leave you.
2: Medic 54, 1233.
10: Dispatch, mention 9, is there another caller in the area?
2: There is, 2825 Lodge Farm Road for a 6 subject. 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Engine 57?
11: We'll handle.
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4: Medic 113 is 8 Madison Mills Court.
7: Okay, I'm there. Thank you.
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1: 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Or are you staging? 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
1: 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We're going to go upstairs to 316.
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2: Medic 285, have you on round?
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2: Do you
4: want to
2: swap? We cannot hear them.
0: Special Medic 11.
2: Okay, no,
0: on
2: I think he was speaking to his driver, but I'll check for you. Engine 57.
0: 960 Southerly Road off the Delaney Valley Road and Locustville Road. And apartment
2: okay,
0: 365.
2: You were speaking to your driver. Did you have a message for Medic 107?
1: Yes, we're going to be upstairs in room 316. Patient relocated.
2: Okay, 107, you drive room 316.
4: That's correct, thank you.
2: You're welcome.
5: Medic 11, 1238.
2: Edge 61, medic 285, 75-year-old male, conscious, having trouble breathing. He has lung problems and he's on oxygen.
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2: 1239.

0: this past game, I'd say, I hate to be a father, but do we have an ETA?
1: Medic 113 from the special, for how old are you?
2: Seven minutes.
1: Are you correct,
0: MSA? I'm sorry, what did you say? I didn't catch it.
1: I believe she said 7 minutes.
0: Correct, thank you.
1: You're welcome.
2: Whoever available that can respond to our call.
3: Stand by, I'm checking. Yes, I can start EMS 3 for you.
2: Please, thank you. I'm ready.
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0: 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Toll free 3. Medic 5 from dispatch.
1: Hey, Mr. Greenwell.
2: Okay. EMS 3 have your route. Ambo 58 has location requesting you. It's still an emergency.
0: Cross streets of Lawrencebrook Road, McTavish Avenue, Caton Woods, room 217, okay. 1 West.
3: Okay. I'm ready. 1244. He was
2: wrong. Medic 15 to Franklin Square. Edge 61, have you arrived? 1244.
4: Ambo 6, Franklin Square.
2: Ambo 6 to Franklin Square, 1244. 17A. Patient is at the nurse's station. Sudden loss of vision, unable to see. Pupils are non-reactive to light. They are vocal. They do have dementia. Has a headache. No further.
0: Okay, sir.
2: Okay. 1245.

Calaveras, 2300 Delaney Valley Road off Old Bosley Road. The P is in call 118. Respond all central. Time is 1247.

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1: 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One 17-91-year-old female crashed from breathing, his blood coming from the rectum, has chronic pain, nothing further.
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1: Janice, I'm sorry, your volume was very low. Can you repeat?
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0: Medic 17, respond box 17-3. First six subject, 514 Limerick Circle, off Ferns Court, apartment 301 on Central. 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
0: if
1: you can.
0: Yeah,
1: 325,
0: 1255.

0: 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And I'll just do a one.
1: Okay, EMO 58, EMS 3, 201, 1256.
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1: Two Franklin, able to
2: CMO 58.
1: Can you contact the facility to notify the patient's daughter that we are not going to Franklin Square, we're going to Bayview?
2: Sure, I'll call him back and let him know.
1: EMS 4 is around.
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1: Okay, Imbo 106, have you around? Police are at location requesting him. The male subject, conscious and breathing. He's bleeding from his right hand, and he has a busted nose.
0: Right, thank you.
1: You're welcome, 1258. Imbo 203, EMS 4, Franklin Woods Center, room 143A, 73-year-old male, conscious breathing, not alert. They're saying he has an increased altered mental status.
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4: Medic 113 will be transferred to 215. Imbo 335 will be out of service due to an environmental condition, and eventually can swap up with 113 to get equipment that we swapped around.
5: Okay, Director, I have them out of service repair currently.
4: Okay, thank you for all that. And also, I'm clear.
5: Already, I have you clear, 1259.
4: Ammo 4 is transferred in a 210.
5: 1259.

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1: Medic 119 clear. Kansas City is in the front.
2: Able to see it.
1: Just letting you know, the facility is direct on the hospital switch.
2: Okay, thank you.
1: You're welcome.
2: Medic 55 clear.
1: Medic 55 for Kansas City.

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1: Yeah, we can pull the medic around.
0: Thank you.

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0: Trouble breathing, 2709 Glendale Road, off Temple Avenue and Old Harford Road. Respond off Central. Time is 13:09. Amber 118, stand by the copy. That's Amber 118, respond box 46-14, 6 subject, 1,000 feet, 0 away, Liberty Road, Chapel Dale Road, and Allen Road. Respond on west, 118. Get 1302.
2: 315 at hospital.
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2: 1310. Conscious and breathing. Hasn't been feeling well the last few days.
0: Dispatch to Ambo 325, respond box 19-15, 6 subject.
2: Missed the doctor's appointment today.
0: Parsons Court, Plainsville, 8909 Reisterstown Road. Between Stone Chapel Road and Mount Wilson Lane, apartment 49, respond on west. Time is 1311.
2: Yeah, 1311. Ambo 325,
5: you're up. Ambo 325, 90-year-old female, conscious, breathing, coughing up thick yellow phlegm, throwing up as well. It's going to be in room 49.
2: Sure, thank you.
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0: Medic 18, stand by to copy. 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Medic 18. 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Can you route 1312?
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5: Medic 18, that's a request for police on scene. They have a 51-year-old male, conscious and breathing. He's just out of it, lying on the ground. No further.

0: Snuggle Box 10-23, engine 10 with medic 55 for hemorrhage, Pine Grove Elementary, 2701 Summit Avenue off Hallsboro Circle. 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

0: 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The dialysis center, 1666 Sulphur Spring Road, off Old Georgetown Road.
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1: Fork.
0: Time is 1360.
1: Okay, I'm dropped. I have you clear.

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1: Engine 10, medic 55, 8-year-old female, constant breathing, bleeding profusely from her nose. Something further?
0: Depends, okay.
2: 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Time is 13:17.
1: Medic 19, 82-year-old female, says her chest is hurting. No further.

0: dispatch from Medic 12, just to let you know we are still at 203.
1: Okay, I'm dropped. I'll put you on a detail, just advise when you're clear.
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1: Drop from 1318.
0: Ambo 203, Toronto 203.
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1: This is Astro Medic 2. We're clear northwest. We can take the 2-box.
0: Okay, Medic 2. I'll add you to it. It's 5. Duville Court. Yeah, but 1 and 2, you can clear.
2: Clear.
3: Dispatch MS-5, you can cancel your last call. Time is 13:22.
0: Morning or afternoon. Unknown that she's had a stroke. Speech is also slurred. No further.
1: Thank you, sir.
0: Okay, we clear 1322.

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We're choking 4550 Chaucer Way off Wordsworth Way and Coyle Road in apartment 205 to respond on West 1324.

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1: QRC-1, go ahead.
0: Good afternoon. Could you tell me a call for 2315 Lansdowne Road, apartment 2 Alpha?
1: That's going to be near Silverton Road and Bryant Avenue.
0: Should be. I believe it's down at 36 block.
1: Sorry, bear with me one second. I'm getting you put on it now. Medic 119, I have you en route. You're responding to apartment 205.

0: 93-year-old male. He's unable to eat, coughing, doesn't feel well since he swallowed wrong, was making gurgling noises.
1: That's Medic 45 responding to way to Harford County, they're about 1311-1 for a medical alarm. 2529 Green Road off Baldwin Mill Road on their EMS. Time is 1326.
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4: 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He is moving once medics have come. I believe he's intoxicated.
3: Medic 1, cops.
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5: Can you place us out of service on the detail for EMS 4?
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6: Ambo 6, 1329.
5: Correct.
6: Alrighty, you're going to be responding. It looks as if a 39-year-old female initially says that they were having an allergic reaction to medication. Then they said they took too many pills, so the call did upgrade. Well, call did just change to an overdose. Seeing if they give an exact location at the metro station, but I'm not seeing anything yet.
5: Okay.
6: Okay, Medic 56. Looks like they're going to be in front of location in a handicapped parking lot where the drop-off area is.
5: Very good. Thank you.
6: You're welcome.

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1: Engine 4, I have you en route. Department C, Charles. Boyfriend fell out of bed. Seemed to go around back because the door's open.
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1: 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Finds his girlfriend's sugar is 300. She's diabetic, believes she's dehydrated, says she's weak, nothing further.
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1: 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We're going to go ahead and clear this. 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
0: Brunswick Road, all South Marlin Avenue. Apartment 1A, Adam, 1 East, 1340.
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4: I wanted to clear 1342. Number 515, I have you in route. It's going to be Unit 1A. The male subject on the floor. They're unable to get the door open. Patient said that he was okay, but they believe that he's not and needs assistance.
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0: 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When they're talking, 1-2, it'll be box 43-12 for a fire alarm. 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
3: 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Autumn Lake in Pikesville, 7 Sudbrook Lane off Glenback Avenue. And room 236, B is a boy, respond on west at 1348.
0: Thanks, Susan Ross.
1: Medic 2, room 236, B boy, 57-year-old, female, vomiting, small bowel obstruction. No further.
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2: 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Has bad kidneys. Want someone to give him a breathing treatment? 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

0: 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What suite number are you?
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2: Sir,

0: Medic 45, are you on East though? Medic 45, are you on East?
1: Medic 45, is that
2: 45-215, did you copy on the climb 21-2 with Medic 44?
0: Yes, that's correct. I'm getting you out of it.
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2: 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The alarm company is unable to turn it off. 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
2: Medic 5, clear to the hospital, returning out of service mechanical.
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3: Medic 45, dispatch, we're going to be clear again.
1: Okay, Medic 45, I'll be clear. Do you want to respond to Jerusalem Road and Chapel? 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
4: Box
5: 48-13, 41, 203, respond, motor vehicle collision, Bethlehem Road and Chapman Road, respond on east,
1: that is 1401. Team service is advisory, not emergency,
5: please.
1: Okay, I'm correct. Medic 45 from dispatch.
6: 45. We're going to have a 16-minute ETA, which shows responding to Harper County.
1: Okay, that's, I was just asking, I wasn't sure if you would be close to the name of 204, but I think you've got one in.
4: 55-26, 6 subject, 5126, Strawberry.
6: Here's the tractor, we both can go, whoever gets it first gets it, I guess.
4: Respond on east, time is 1402.
3: Yeah, both 5-5-5,
1: I'll just keep you on service for the time being.
3: 5-5-5, go ahead.
6: Yeah, bye.
3: Ando 535, respond 39-12, 6 subject, 124 Glenmore Avenue, Cross 3, Glenmore Place, and Moore Park Court. 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
1: 1404, 1402.
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1: 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Squad 43, I have the amount.

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2: Thanks, 17-6 injured patient. 868 Mildred Avenue, cross streets of German Hill Road and Raybon Avenue. On East 515. 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Special Manager Avenue, was by the way.
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0: We're clearing the hospital. 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

0: Engine woman at 117, a black man, Christian black female in their 20s, is on the fourth floor of the garage, hanging off South and Common Garage. I don't want to stay on the line, unknown if violent, unknown any weapons.
1: What's up, Peter?
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4: Medic 16, a route to Good Sam. 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
3: 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Room 206, bed 2, off King William Drive, Respondal West, time is 1426.
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1: 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Your question, please, will be 17 West Pennsylvania Avenue, cross streets of Washington Avenue and York Road on Central 14-27.
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0: 9832 York Road, off Galloway Avenue.
3: Caller's not on scene with the patient, but they advise they are using the defibrillator. CPR is in progress.
0: Sure, Carol.
3: No further.
0: Okay, we're out. Time of 14:28.
1: Medic 15, service set. 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
1: Medic 17, correction, medic
5: 50. Medic 15, we have LS on board. But we're being routed too.
0: Dispatch the medic, we respond by 18-14, trouble breathing, 8136 Scott's Level Road, off Cap Scott Road. Respond on west, time 14:28.
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2: Three 12 in route, short with 2.
3: 312 in heavy in route, short with 2. Special unit 407, I'm going to use your 2 to fill out engine 312.
2: All right.

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1: Came through from Rapid SOS. Someone's saying someone wasn't breathing. They've been advised that they are overdosed. Advising the patient's also combative.

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1: Mike 17 clear, 217.
0: Mike 17, 1430. She's having trouble breathing, having an asthma attack, has used an inhaler.
2: Okay, thank you.
0: You're welcome, 1431.

0: 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They're going to wait for PD to show up for clear.
1: Okay.
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5: Units responding 44-80. Car advised, I'm on marker 26.4. There's a white female in a dress with dripping sweat leaning over the guardrail on the right shoulder. Nothing further.
6: Okay. 1437. Number 110, it's an 80-year-old female, conscious breathing. She fell downstairs and possibly has a broken arm.
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2: Okay. I've set it down, but stand by. Let me see if there's some clues.

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0: Yeah.
1: 1439.
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3: Dispatch medic 10, respond box 55-26, subject 1921 Bel Air Road, the Perry Hall Elementary off India Avenue and Brookfield Road. Respond on east. Time is 1439.
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1: 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They'll have someone route.
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2: Local 555-17, engine 55. 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
0: That's correct.
2: 409 Bell Hall Drive, all Parkhurst Way and Oak Falls Way. On the east. Medic 55.
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0: Edgar 55 in route.
1: Edgar 55 heading in route. Engine of Medic 55, it's a 73-year-old female, conscious. She has fluid buildup that's causing shortness of breath, and the patient is on a vent. Okay. 1446.

0: 18 clear. 415 is an animal.
1: Medic 18, I'm sorry. 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
0: We're clear and the volunteers are going to handle it.
1: Okay. 1447.

0: 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Time is 1448.
1: Number 118, respond 18-2, six subject, 8621 Allenwood Road, cross streets of Burnside Road and Brown Hill Road on west.
2: 12-1448.
3: AMS 118, heavy en route, 76, pressure 79 year old male, conscious of breathing, has low blood pressure.
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0: 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Medic 17, respond. Box 17-14, seizure. 2300 Delaney Valley Road off Old Boswell Road at the main kitchen. Respond.
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2: Check on their friends. They got in and he's sitting on the toilet. Looks like he's been there for a while.
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1: 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Amber 111, can you set?
4: 11. Amber 111, unit 6, respond 10-16 for trouble breathing. 3017, 6th Avenue, approaching the Avenue, Rosen Street, on the central, Amber 111.
1: Okay, I'm
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4: 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Clear 825 Butler Road, Cross Streets, Long Neck Road, and Tiny Grove Road on West 14.
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0: Well, the Block 48-10, Engine 41, commercial fire alarm, 12022. Jerusalem Road, crossways of Chapman Road and Bradshaw Road on the east.

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4: 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You have a CO2 regulator that's been broken. It's a 1,000-gallon tank.
0: So look about 5-6, including hazmat 14, pretty small hazmat, so 1772, Silver Spring Road, cross streets of Old Georgetown Road, 9195.
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0: 10-23, engine 10 for a fire alarm, 9234, 43 cross streets of Welcome Woods Road, a dead end, from Central 1507.
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0: As my 14 from engine 5. Good. Ready for some information? Give me 1 second, yeah.
1: Clear 15-12.

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1: All right, 60,000 pounds container, liquid carbon dioxide, actively leaking out of the bottom of the tank.
0: All right, in the bottom, I'm just going to relay this information back to you. 50,000 pounds CO2 tank actively leaking out of the back.
1: Did you say, yeah, 60,000 pounds.
0: I'm direct.
2: And official one is fishing.
3: Correction
4: 1504. Correction
5: 1514. Engine 13. That hazmat assignment's not going to affect our travels to St. Agnes, is it?
1: 14 from engine 5. It is actively leaking. It does have the vapor cloud coming out the bottom of the tank.
4: Change to 13. At this time, no, it will not affect your travel.
5: Okay. All units are going to do the same thing.
4: 15, 14.

0: 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You have pen and paper. I'm going to give you my phone number if you need me to call.
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0: person is responding, 15-9, MVC with rescue. Caller advised MVC drivers not injured but unable to get out of a vehicle. The two vehicle, no vehicle descriptions at this time. Attention, three.
1: Three's okay.
0: 15-18.

0: Battalion 3 from 31. If you're not close, I can go in service and handle it.
1: I'm just getting on the beltway. Are you closer?
0: Yeah, I'll probably be closer. You can go in service. I'll handle it. Dispatch, you direct.
2: I'm direct. I'll put you on the call. Potentially 3, I'll be clear.
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0: 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You got a callback?
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2: Sorry, 14. Thank
0: you, Bob. Alright, just make sure you have everybody uphill and upwind, and again, maintain like 200, 300 feet distance.
2: Alright, we do have a failure of the tank on the bottom of the tank. It's separated.
0: Okay, are you able to get a picture and send that over to me?
2: I didn't see now. Trucker team 31, can we slow everything down until you locate?
3: Yeah, I'm guessing. I'll be there in a minute. I'll let you know if it's in that intersection or not.
0: Okay.

0: 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I'll advise on the traffic momentarily.
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0: Is Hazmat Satellite 13 on this as well?
7: Negative.
0: Can you start them too, please?
7: Requesting Hazmat Satellite 13, 1524. Truck 5, have you en route. Medic 19, have you en route. Medic 19, you're responding for a 12-year-old male, conscious and breathing. Cut his wrist on the playground. Truck 5, Medic 104, you're responding for a 42-year-old male, currently conscious and breathing, was in and out of the hospital, is now currently in and out of it.
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0: So, watch my six, hazmat satellite 15 at request of hazmat 114, 1722 South Spring Road, crossing Old Georgetown Road,
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0: Subject 1774, Stone Street Road, Cross Street Wise Avenue, and Dealwood Road, respond 1 East, Ampo 9.
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1: Okay. 104's got the trauma rest. 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
3: Go ahead.
2: All right, stand by for an 11-8.
1: 495-759. It looks structurally stable, but there is damage to the wall. There's coming down the side. I'll need to come check
2: Boulevard,
1: it.
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2: 1540.
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0: 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Barnett Road, crossing North Brook Road and Sanzo Road, respond on west, AMBO 118.
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3: Got
1: it. How long is truck 13 going to be on scene?
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7: Dispatch, I'm on scene. Do you want me to change my time?
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8: Dispatch 395 advise us are on scene.
1: Okay, engine 11's on. 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
7: 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So I'm just trying to think of possible pain that.
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7: That's Engine 5.
5: Engine 5.
9: Just update status. 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
6: Okay, do they have the patient already packaged and ready to go?
3: 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Engine 11 is there, and he requested you.
6: I'm good.
3: I was going to get...
7: from station, you can disregard. We're working on stairs here now, and we'll just let him go.
3: Okay, engine 11, sorry, they took EMS 1 and put them on another call. I wanted them to go, but, all right, EMS 6 from dispatch.
7: Yeah, about a second. Just let them go with the EMS that we got. Thank you, though.
3: No problem. EMS 6, command for dispatch.
0: John.
5: Attorney Chief 21 has cleared the call. Did you still need this sulfur monitored?
0: Yeah, we should be all right. We can switch west.
5: All right, 1550.
8: 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We're headed down to Shock Trauma, Priority 1.
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3: Unknown. Call was transferred from Baltimore City. He's on bus number 17006. MTA bus.
9: One second.
3: 1551.
5: 1551. 10 units. Still unseen. Rescue box 4-19 dispatches no longer monitoring TAC 2Q. Any further requests for transmissions to be made on west? 1551.
0: Go ahead.
4: Can you give me a call, landline, on my cell phone?
10: I can call you on your cell phone. 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
4: 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I'll call you.

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0: 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If you need ours for any reason, let me know, but MTA police are coming.
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2: Engine 3 is in route from the 13th off. Dispatch is approaching him.
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0: That's me, I'm sorry. Were you sending them on the phone?
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0: All right. I'll advise. I'm almost there. I don't know if you can find out how far 101 made it.
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4: 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EMS 5, would you like for us to bring inside?

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1: Thanks, 13. We got on from Wilkins, and we're just seeing you at Washington now. We have nothing on the inner. We're going down to Holmes there. If you want to stand fast, we'll get on the boat with.
0: Hey, EMS 5. 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

0: 6, subject 1502 Frederick Rue, cross street Smithwood Avenue and South Walling Road, respond on West 1611. Hello, and Carol Petty Medic 128446-14, trouble breathing at 4511 Robeson Road on West 1612.
1: Hey, can't leave them out.
2: Truck 13, I'm staging at Wilkins and 695. There's police cars that have to be continuing up the road if you have anything further.
0: Yeah, but 315, dispatch.
3: 319 Avenue Route, 83-year-old male, conscious and breathing. Patient believes they have fluid around the lungs.
0: 315. Stand by, prepare to copy.
1: Thank you, Director.
0: Yeah, but 315, we
3: made a callback, received no information, just a voicemail.
0: I'm sorry, cross streets of Smithwood Avenue and South Walling Road on West, Ambo 315.
1: Okay, we'll proceed up the air with the human feeling. Truck 13, you guys got anything?
2: 695 at Wilkins, I'm going to proceed up towards, Edmonton and see if it's between here and there, just in case, before we go in service.
3: It's going to be a medical facility, Autumn Lake Summit Park. And you're responding for a 66-year-old male, conscious and breathing, change in mental status.
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0: Okay, we just found the accident. It's on the inner loop between Southwestern and Wilkins. Crash shoulder, three cars. You arrived.
1: Yeah. 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
1: 13, clear 16:16.
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0: 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Assist at 2411 Pairing Woods Road, cross street of Michaels Lane and Westmoreland Avenue. Sean, on Central 1617.
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2: 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We're en route with 2 personnel.
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3: 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And it looks like it's just a full station. 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
3: Okay. Confirm a unit ALS.
0: That's correct.
3: Okay, I'm directing you one of emergent.
4: Dispatcher, where did you want to look?
3: Good.
4: We are clear. However, we're going to remain out of service. We're transporting out personnel to pick up engine 14.
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2: 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We're en route.
1: Okay, 2709 Glendale Road, I'm en route.
3: Thank you.
0: I'm in response.
1: Okay, I'm direct. Medic 54, did you copy? I'm responsive, patient. Direct. Dispatch for Medic 54, just be advised, we have about a 30-minute ECS. Okay, if I can get a unit to clear out this closer, I'll get them on the call.
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0: Dispatcher, has that 114?
5: Has that 114.
0: Myself and Medic 14 are going to be clear MDs on scene. They're going to handle cleanup, hold Medic 14, return in after
4: assistance. Trouble breathing, 2994, North Bay, Washington, Warrington Road, Dumb and Way, respond on E, 1630.
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1: 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Engine 6 has an unresponsive patient.
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0: Direct.
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2: 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Medical 19,
4: 1642. This is Dispatcher 1. You cancel the third smasher piece.
2: Okay, truck 1. I'm sorry, truck 297.
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2: 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Engine 271, what you need inside?
3: Monitor and personnel.
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0: 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You can put EMS-4 in service. We're just on a transport.
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0: 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Providence Road, 9695 on Central, truck 1 medic 1.
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1: Medic 1 for an MDC under request of MSP 83 southbound between West Bedonia Road and West Ammonium Road. Engine 1, your assignment will be the northbound lane. Respond 1, Central 1656.
0: 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Medic 1, 1656.
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4: 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Engine
0: 302 route. Truck 17392, 1657.

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0: 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Put me on the MVC. I'm right here at 83, where 392 on the medical line.
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0: 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Are they going to be before you?
2: Yeah, go ahead and kick truck one off that call. 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
0: Correct. Truck one from dispatch.
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4: Yes, ma'am, we're just pulling out of the ship. We're back in service. Dillard. We can take that one rock for 405.
5: Through hail. Battalion 3.
0: Okay, 395, I'll put you on the way. 405 for dispatch.
5: EMS 1, Captain Angela.
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0: 1700.
5: Safety 6, Lieutenant Caroline Rudefill.
1: Tisha Jackson. Time is 17's arrived, southbound I-83, at exit 16, right shoulder, just prior to Millennium Route.
0: Alright, 17.

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1: 203 clear, baby.
0: Tenfield Road, respond on Central 1709.
2: 203 clear, 1709.
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0: 41 EMS 6, 47-year-old male,
1: conscious and breathing, had a seizure. Jerking has not stopped. More than one seizure in a row, nothing further. 17-10.
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2: BLS versus Heights.
3: Appleford, sir. 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
5: 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It's going to be your best access to the street. And just park on the corner.
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3: 56 respond 31-7 for a hemorrhage, 10630 Red Run Boulevard, Crescent to Red Brook Boulevard, apartment 115 on West, 1712.
2: That's negative.
1: 1713.
3: 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ATI physical therapy on Central 1713.

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0: 56, sitting. 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Sure.
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1: 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We just pulled out from South Toronto.
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0: So, 18-11, truck 18, first responder, Medic 3, for stroke 3924, make that road.
2: Okay, South Toronto, this is place is out of service. I've heard you last, please.
3: Paramedic 3, have you en route? 46-year-old male, conscious of breathing. No positive evidence of a stroke, but they're saying possibility.
4: Okay, we're there.
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3: Sorry, Mike 5, where are you at, Tim?
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3: Medic 98, Roger, CG. Engine 5, clear. Carroll County, Medic 98, arrived. Hospital 17-18. Truck 18, Medic 3, your subject's going to be in a Jeep in the driveway.
1: Okay, Medic 3 is okay. Dispatches, Medic 13 in quarters. We're coming from shock trauma. I'm showing 43 minutes to get there.
3: Actually, it looks like they just went back in service.
0: Yeah, I'm going to check with prepare to copy.
1: Okay. We're
0: probably
1: about halfway
0: out of the traffic. 5 for 6 subject at 12-820 Eastern Avenue, cross street, Oliver.
3: Stay on the
0: channel,
3: I'll have
0: them dispatched. Respond on East,
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0: McDonough Road, Crossing Brown Drive, and Bruno Road, respond on west of

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1: 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Respond on West 1720.
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1: Okay.
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1: 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Go ahead. We're going to be en route to 217 with EMS 6 on board.
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0: Nou, ik zie even mijn vader. I was just confirming, are you ALS or BLS?
1: Or ALS, I'm sorry.
0: Okay, I'm drunk. I will get it switched over when you clear the call. Just stage for police for the active domestic location.
1: Okay.

0: 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Box 2-13, squad 322, medic 102 for an MVC with injury. 1401 Rochestown Road, crossing McHenry Avenue and Walker Avenue. Respond at 1 West. Medic 102.
1: Zero.
2: Medic 102, in route from 83 North. In a lot of traffic, FYI.
3: Okay, medic 102. 1738. 36, sorry.
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4: 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Please, a squad off duty.
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1: 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Okay, Utility 329, Medic 102. How are you spotting for a motor vehicle collision? 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

0: best way to do. 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
0: Medic 19 is clear, 2-8. Hold. Details are EMS 5.
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0: 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Medic 346-18 for Fainting 9951 Tuscarora Road, cross streets of Hoopa Place and Yuma Court. Respond on west. Medic 3.
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2: 4-12, engine 312 for a... fire alarm. 3701 Thoroughbred Lane, cross streets Charing Court and Faulkner Drive, respond west 1744.
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Pocomoc 7-17, engine 7 for lift assist, 1 Brett Court, cross streets of Pont Lane and a dead end, respond on east 1750.

0: 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Patient slid on the ground and caller needs help getting him up.
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0: 1752.
2: 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Nothing other from the exterior will be out investigating.
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0: Heavily, huh?
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0: 5103, respond 13-28 for a chase subject 34 Dorey Court crosses the Cantwell Road and dead end. Coming west, 1801. Medic 16 for dispatch.
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1: 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Respond on East 1808.
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1: Engine 7, 1819. Ambo 7, the heat exposure, 24-year-old male, he's conscious and breathing, says that he was 5 for 3 hours, now feeling dizzy, has a high body temperature.
0: 7's correct.

0: 3:55 from dispatch. 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Cambo 355, 4-4, hemorrhage, 200 South Symington Avenue, Cross Street Preston Court, 1 West, Cambo 355.
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2: 1821. 355, from what? Cambo 355, Avenue Route, 59-year-old male, conscious of breathing, nosebleed for the last 2 hours.
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0: Medic 66-1, trouble breathing, 1784 Brookview Road, Cross Street, Albert Avenue, and Birch Avenue, 1 East.
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2: Medic 17-14 for a fall with injury, 2300 Delaney Valley Road, cross street Old Bosley Road, Stella Maris Drive on Central, 1824.

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0: Jaguar sex, a 28-year-old male conscious breathing was bit in the leg by a dog. Seems like it occurred at a separate location. It says at a friend's house. It says the animal location is unknown. Do you want to stage for police until they can advise?
1: No, it's okay. Thank you, though.
0: Jackie, some cardiac.
2: Ambo 746, clear from hospital.
0: Clear, some cardiac.

0: 13-73, engine 13, truck 13, Howard, engine 82, medic 4 for MVC, I-70 westbound, between mile markers 90 and 91. Howard, engine 82 is going to be for the eastbound lane, 1 west, 1835.
1: Amber 10 clear. Geneva 110 clear.
2: Geneva 110 clear, 1835.
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0: Montgomery dash 7, engine 282, medic 58 for chest pain, 7950, Pulaski Highway, closer to Chesco Avenue, Rosedale Avenue, Rural Farm, 20,
1: 1640. Yes, responding by 313-73. MSP's on location, advising one vehicle on its side. No injuries at this time.
2: Sorry,
3: 58
2: out.
3: Sorry,
2: 58, have you in route? Edge 22 is route. Have you in route? 22, 58, 62-year-old male, conscious breathing. He's in front of the location, having chest pain. Feels like he's having a heart attack.
3: 28,000.

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2: 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Thank you.
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3: Static 9, heavy en route. Unit A Adam is a 4-day-old female. They just got discharged from the NICU yesterday. The daughter is looking pale and is not eating.

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0: 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Says one person's injured. It's going to be a black Acura and a white sedan.
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1: Good.
0: We're going to be clear of the hospital. 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
1: That's right. 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

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I respond on Central 1852.

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2: Two, have you now with Amber 25?
3: Yeah.
2: The request of police for a 30-year-old male, constant breathing, wants to be checked out for bruises on his legs. The address I want you guys to actually go to is 11139 York Road. 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

0: took 87-11 for chest pain, 49 Summer Drive Road, Cartier, Essex Town Circle. The Dearborn Way, spot on east, 8-59.
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1: 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They fell. Falls and witness, they're going to be in Unit 113. Under the effect of the injury, nothing further.
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3: 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You're responding for a 17-year-old male conscious breathing, unable to move his hands and arms. He's sweating.
2: NBC property damage only.
3: And
2: eastbound I-70 between 91 and 94, I-695 Security Boulevard.
5: Okay.
2: 94, your assignment to westbound lane. Respond on west 1902.
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2: Fairmont Avenue and New York Road, respond on Central at 1903, Medic 5, we're direct.
1: 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It's going to be a NC involving a Black 4 Echo and a Silver Elantra. Caller advised, he just got off I-70. 1-695 heading eastbound towards Baltimore. He says right under the sign that says exit 91AB. As so there's smoke from the radiator and fluids on the ground. Nothing further.
7: MO203 cleared, 203.
3: MO203, 204.
6: Medic 45, clear 203.
3: Medic 45, 1904.
6: Engine 1 in route.
1: Engine 1 in route. You respond to Ambulance 11 for a 34-year-old male, consummated patient. It's reported that his foot got caught in a motor blade. Cut their toes off, bones exposed. They're attempting to control the bleeding now. He's responding, there's a lot of blood. They're making a tourniquet now. Nothing further.
6: Roger,
1: 205.

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2: 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I'll need police.
1: Direct. I'll let them know. I'm 209.
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1: Correct. That's 209.

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1: 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Thank you, Captain.
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2: Ambulance 1114-21, exposure patient 12 over Ridge Court, Crow Trees on Ridge Road, dead end on Central, 1930.

0: truck 13, present location was going to be 670 getting on the ramp, 695 to the outer loop. PD only, we're clear.
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2: Medic 1-3,
1: medic 1-3 on the road, EMS 8, paramedic upgrade 3-4 for an allergic reaction. 6825 Wintermill Road, Cortezo, Rona Road, Beverly Avenue.
2: Have you cleared?
1: Colonel West, medic 1-3.
3: We're in route, Beverly Ellis.
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8: Reaction. She's having some difficulty breathing and swallowing, and difficulty speaking between breaths.
2: Not at 12 Over Ridge Court. Just let me know, and I'll see what I can do.
1: 1916, 1915.
2: You're welcome, 1915.
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1: Able 515, you had a message.
0: Yes, ma'am. You can clarify a good intent. The patient in the room did not want 911 calls. No EMS needed.
1: Divert
0: 1924. That was clear.
2: 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There's a Glock 17-3, ambulance 395.

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1: I think we're 35 minus 24.
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3: Yes, ma'am. We're going to be clear. 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
4: 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At the Peppermill, 131 York Road, Carthage to Westbury Road and Green Ridge Road. 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
1: Engine 17, I mean, route. Just want to verify, you guys took a paramedic on board, correct?
0: Yeah.
1: Alright, Green Ridge route with Ambo 25 for a male patient, bleeding, 96 years old. He has pleural effusion, acute respiratory failure, pneumonia, dyspepsia. He's not responding normal, nothing further.
0: Okay. Engine 17 is correct.
4: Ambo 475, transporting 210.
1: Ambo 475 to 210, that's 26.

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2: AWOL 11 having route with engine 301 for an 80-year-old female constipated patient. They fell on the floor at the Peppermill. Still on the ground now. I'm not even sure the injuries. Nothing further.

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0: York 17, medic 505 from dispatch.
1: Good.
0: You just be advised, the caller is saying there are two dogs in the home. He's saying they are completely harmless, though. Truck 17 heading route, and 505 for a first party load, 25-year-old male, consciously breathing patient, can't feel any part of his body, threw up, he's nauseous. He can't feel anything below his neck. There are two dogs reported at home. They're reported to be not harmless at all.
1: I see.
0: 932.
1: Okay.
2: 932. 385. You got a stage for police. 65-year-old male, conscious of breathing. Subject said he was, wanted to kill himself. Didn't really say any other information. That's nothing.
3: Okay.
0: 9. You're welcome, 933.
4: Ambulance 7 on the road, 7-10 for the 6 subject, an express carry, 1354 Eastern Boulevard, Court Streets of South East Boulevard and Selig Avenue, on East Bambo 7. Barrick, NRL 1933.
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0: Roger, 12-2, ambulance 203, paramedic engine 12 for trouble breathing. 88 King Charles Circle, Cross Street, to bear in place. 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
1: Thanks, Lydia.
0: I see you queued up. 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
0: Direct message.
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0: 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We're down 27 Twin Circle Way, encroaching to North Twin Circle Way and McDowell Lane. On the west, 1941.
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0: 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Or Phoenix subjects, 7901 Redmore Road, Cartoons Rosemont Avenue in the dead end. 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
8: Here's a phone at 28-3, 49-year-old female, having trouble breathing and passed out. It does advise she's not conscious, but then advise she's no longer unconscious. Trying to get clarification if she's conscious or not. Did you want to just advise when you get there? Actually, it looks like the caller and the patient is going to be at the entrance of the location inside. Further.

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0: 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I don't really know how far out she is, but if you see a woman named Karen, just know she's her friend of the key order.
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4: 7-7-19-48. 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
7: Medic 13, heavy are out. 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
5: 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Carroll engine 24 has been alerted. Very commercial vehicle fire, northbound I-83 between 24 and 27 Southbound Road, Mount Carmel Road, 60 years, time will be the southbound lane. Engine is bound on Central Time, 1949. Engine 14, what was your message?
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0: 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What do you guys need inside?
1: 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We just applied the AED.
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0: You just responded to the commercial vehicle fire, 44-80. Reported that a tractor trailer with black smoke coming from the front corner. It's unknown what the vehicle's carrying, but is reported to originally be less than a mile from North Island.
2: The
0: vehicle is still moving. The police are on scene now, and Golden Rings direct. Nothing further.
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1: Truck 17, please. 5.
0: Dispatch, squad 442.
1: Squad 442, go ahead.
0: You advise that the tractor trailer was still going northbound on 83 near mile marker 27, is that correct?
1: That's what we originally are seeing now. One of the police was able to advise it's northbound on the right shoulder, but they're not seeing any smoke or flames. That's all we got the time being.
2: Dispatch 441, there was a semi stop on the road just north of Belfast. We're going to stop and check that out.
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0: 442 to 441, that semi truck that was above Belfast is now gone. 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
7: Living apartment building. 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
1: Grab right next. Medic 110 said you guys can come in very non-emergency.
8: Alright, let us take the unconscious instead then. 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
1: I'm direct. I'm going to put you on it now. Medic 55. I'm actually going to put you on the 10-12 box. Medic 1 is going to be closer to the 10-1.
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0: Henry Stephen dispatch. Just advised today, I got a call in from subject saying that their mother in apartment 303 can't evacuate.
1: Okay, we're still investigating. Somebody just came up to us and said a truck hit a sprinkler pipe in the underground garage, so we're trying to get down there now.